0: Estás escuchando Jueves de TVT en YXY, tu mundo.
1: Guess who? 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

Buddha in the parking lot. Shout out to Willie D. I was in that Willie D video when I was about 14, looking crazy.

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Go to Times Square, take a picture of me with a Kodak. Took my life from negative to positive. I just want y'all to know that. And tonight, let's enjoy life. Pitbull.

0: 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G-G-Wap, whoa, who that, who that? 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

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Me, B.I., Puff, Lox.

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1: This has got to be the saddest day of my life. 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
1: 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We gon' boogie, oogie, oogie, jiggle, wiggle, and dance like the roof on fire. We gon' drink drinks and take shots until we fall out like the roof on fire. Now, baby, get my booty naked, take off all your clothes and light the roof on fire. Tell him, baby, baby, baby, baby, baby, baby, baby, baby, baby, baby, I'm on fire. I tell her, baby, baby, baby, baby, baby, baby, baby, baby, baby, baby, I'm a fireball.